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0: Clarksburg's greatest hits, Sky 106.5. Hey, it's Alex. And I don't know about you, but I hate cleaning my house. Unfortunately, it's something that has to be done. And there are those chores that you have to do every year. But here are a few that you can push off until after Labor Day. So I'm going to give you a couple more days for it, all right? You don't need to do this until after Labor Day. Wash the windows, heavy dusting, cleaning rugs and upholstery, lawn and garden cleanup, and deep cleaning the garage. Don't even worry about it until after Labor Day. Think about it as, not wearing white anymore. And you got yourselves a deal. This is the thing. What's going to happen is after Labor Day, I'll find another excuse not to do it. So until then, Sky 106.5.
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7: Here's your Metro News forecast. Tonight, expect cloudy skies with high humidity along with a few showers and a thunderstorm. Be aware of the risk of flooding due to additional rain. The low will be 67 degrees. Moving on to tomorrow, anticipate a mix of sun and clouds with scattered thunderstorms. It will remain humid with a high of 81 degrees. Tomorrow night will bring cloudy conditions with isolated thunderstorms, some fog developing later, and continued humidity. The low temperature will be 69 degrees. That's your AccuWeather forecast.

0: Clarksburg's greatest hits, Sky 106.5. Let's talk some food. So the return of fall brings back seasonal Oreos. Those orange cream chocolate sandwich cookies are back. Now, it's really just a festive design change, right? There's no difference in the flavor. It still tastes like an Oreo, but it's just orange. And then they got the apple pie a la mode sandwich coming, which I didn't try it last year, but they sold out really fast. So they must be good. They're coming back. And then we got Smucker's coming out with ready-to-bake crumb pies. How about this? Cherry, apple, mixed berry, and peach. I guess they figured out what to do with all that leftover fruit, right? We've got more great music. Your 90s at 9 coming up next on Sky.
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0: Clarksburg's greatest hits, Sky 106.5. Hey, it's Alex. And, you know, in the 90s, which is what we celebrate this hour, in the 90s at 9, I was in college. I was at WVU. I was graduating high school. And then, you know, I was going on to WVU and living my life. My best life, of course. And my grades weren't that great. In fact, I always joke that I left WVU before that they asked me to. I did go back later and get my degree. But at the time, grades were not great. Well, apparently, the University of Michigan is now recognizing that grades are an issue. So they are dropping first semester grades in an effort to curb the mental health crisis facing many college students. Because they can't handle the getting the C. So now they either pass or they don't. Is this a good thing? Are we moving forward as a society? I don't know. Question to ask yourself, I suppose. The 90s and 9 continue next on Sky.
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11: Here's your Metro News forecast. Tonight, expect cloudy skies with high humidity along with a few showers and a thunderstorm. Be aware of the risk of flooding due to additional rain. The low will be 67 degrees. Moving on to tomorrow, anticipate a mix of sun and clouds with scattered thunderstorms. It will remain humid with a high of 81 degrees. Tomorrow night will bring cloudy conditions with isolated thunderstorms, some fog developing later, and continued humidity. The low temperature will be 69 degrees. That's your AccuWeather forecast.

Pittsburgh's greatest hits. Sky 106.5. Hey, it's Alex. And let's play Where Are They Now with the Pretenders. You know, they got together back in 1978. Chrissy Hynde still leads the band, and they are still active today. They did have a tour back in 2025. Right now, they

0: are taking a break from that tour to record some new material, work on some new projects for the band. But the current band lineup is Chrissy Hynde, of course, alongside longtime drummer Martin Chambers, bassist Nick Wilkinson, and guitarist James Walburn and Eric Haywood, as well as keyboardist Carwin Ellis. So the Pretenders still active today. Since 1978. It's a long time. You're nearing 50 if I can do my math right. We've got our top 10 at 10 next on Sky.
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Pittsburgh's greatest hits, Sky 106.5. It is your top 10 of 10 from 1983. The year that Michael Jackson introduced us to the moonwalk. Return of the Jedi hit the theaters. And Cabbage Patch were the biggest things at Christmas on Sky.

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0: Clarksburg's greatest hits, Sky 106.5. Hey, it's Alex. We're talking about 1983. It's your top 10 at 10. And would you believe one of the craziest moments of 1983 and the Cabbage Patch Kids craze happened right here in West Virginia? Yeah, it was absolute insanity at a Hills department store down in Charleston. About 5,000 shoppers reportedly showed up trying to get their hands on one. Now, there weren't nearly enough to go around, and when the dolls came out, the crowd surged. A store manager later said people knocked over a display table, started grabbing, pushing, and shoving. And, of course, this happened other places. At a store in Pennsylvania, things got so out of control. A manager reportedly stood behind the counter with a baseball bat while trying to manage the mob. All over a doll with yarn hair and adoption papers. So, if you survived Christmas shopping in 1983, today's Black Friday crowds really don't scare you much, right? We've got more about the Cabbage Patch trend of 1983 coming up. It is the Top 10 at 10 on Sky 106.5.
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9: Here's your Metro News forecast. Tonight, expect cloudy skies with high humidity along with a few showers and a thunderstorm. Be aware of the risk of flooding due to additional rain. The low will be 67 degrees. Moving on to tomorrow, anticipate a mix of sun and clouds with scattered thunderstorms. It will remain humid with a high of 81 degrees. Tomorrow night will bring cloudy conditions with isolated thunderstorms, some fog developing later, and continued humidity. The low temperature will be 69 degrees. That's your AccuWeather forecast.

0: Clarksburg's greatest hits. Sky 106.5. Hey, it's Alex. We're talking about 1983, your top 10 of 10. That, Every Breath You Take, was the number one song of this week. And let's talk about how crazy that Cabbage Patch Fever got in 1983. During the shortage, there were radio DJs in Milwaukee. They reportedly announced, as a joke, of course, that a B-29 bomber was going to fly over County Stadium and drop Cabbage Patch Kids from the sky. Now, nobody's going to believe that, right? No, of course they are. According to accounts of the craze, about 24 people actually showed up at the stadium, which actually isn't that bad, but they did stand outside in a wind chill around 2 below 0. Some reportedly brought catcher's mitts and American Express cards, just like the DJs had jokingly instructed. There was no bomber. There were no dolls. And some cold people learned an important lesson from 1983. Never underestimate a desperate parent at Christmas or a radio DJ with a microphone. We've got all the power. At least in the 80s, we did. We got more great music. Don't go anywhere. It's coming up next on Sky.
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0: It's Alex, and so they're doing some renovations in our building, and I saw in the garage they had all these like desks and things set up, and I was like, hey, you doing a parkour course? As a joke, well, I'm too old to parkour. Apparently in Singapore, a coach there is using parkour, which is a sport usually linked to daring young people. You know, they leap between buildings. To help older adults stay strong and steady on their feet, they say parkour is the way to go. And in fact, this woman, she had some balance problems. She was 64 years old. And within 2 months, she was able to get rid of her walker and get around on her own. So you know what? Parkour, my friend. Let's do it. You ever see that Office episode where they parkour? Just don't do that, all right? More great music coming up on Sky.
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5: Here's your Metro News forecast. Tonight, expect cloudy skies with high humidity along with a few showers and a thunderstorm. Be aware of the risk of flooding due to additional rain. The low will be 67 degrees. Moving on to tomorrow, anticipate a mix of sun and clouds with scattered thunderstorms. It will remain humid with a high of 81 degrees. Tomorrow night will bring cloudy conditions with isolated thunderstorms, some fog developing later, and continued humidity. The low temperature will be 69 degrees. That's your AccuWeather forecast.

0: Y106.5. Hey, it's Alex. I'm out of here. I hope you have a wonderful, beautiful night. I will be back tomorrow, and we'll do it again for the night show. Of course, don't forget, in the morning is your next chance to get in on What Is in the Box with Colin and Spike in the Breakfast Show. So be listening for that. On Friday, you could win something very special from Whiskey Biscuits in East Point, which just sounds, I mean, it sounds like a great restaurant, and that's because it is. Whiskey Biscuits in East Point. We've got more great music all night long. We do not sign off at midnight. So until tomorrow, I will see you, Clarksburg, on Sky 106.5.
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1: What's something totally normal but secretly makes you uncomfortable? Taking selfies, this person says. Mm-hmm. Lots of people do it, but every time I do it, it just makes me feel like a narcissist. You know what? I totally get this. I don't like taking selfies either. You'll rarely ever see a selfie from me.
2: Right.
1: Because I just don't like it. It feels weird. It's totally normal, but it makes me uncomfortable for some reason.
2: Sure.
1: I think it's just because I don't like the way I look anyway.
2: Uh-huh.
1: And then you see it on there like, ugh. I never really thought I took a good picture.
2: Yeah. You know who used to be a good critic of selfies?
1: Hmm.
2: The guy from Men's Warehouse. You know, he'd have your phone, you'd take a picture, and it's like, I don't know if this is going to be good or not.
1: Yeah.
2: And he would come around, he'd put his hand on your shoulder, and he would say, you're going to like the way you look.
1: You're going to like the way
2: you look. I guarantee it.
1: I guarantee it. I was in Louisiana, though, and he went, I guarantee
0: it. 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
1: I think a lot of us have run into people who are just plain stupid. They're just dumb. And we see it a lot in the stupid news.
2: Yes.
1: I mean, there's a lot of morons running around this world. And, you know, it's not polite to say somebody's dumb or they're stupid. So you can find other ways to go about it. So they asked online, how do you call someone dumb without using the word? Now, these phrases always crack us up, like, bless your heart.
2: Right.
1: Or, he couldn't pour water out of a boot if the instructions were on the heel. And also, you can't forget this classic. You're toucan short of a six-pack.
2: There you go.
1: Yeah, that's a good one. Uh-huh. So here's some other ones that people said, and these are pretty good. How do you call someone dumb without using the word? Their cornbread ain't done in the middle. I don't have enough time and crayons to explain this to you. One of my personal favorites. Their IQ test came back negative.
2: Right.
1: How do you call someone dumb without using the word? He's all foam, no beer.
2: Ah, good one.
1: That's a good one. If you ever had a clever thought, it died lonely and scared. Oh, here's a good one to tell, you know, say someone's dumb without using the word. A few clowns short of a circus.
2: That's a good one.
1: Yeah.
2: Yeah.
1: An intellect rivaled only by garden tools. His belt doesn't go through all the loops.
2: Okay. Yeah. That's a good one.
1: Not the dumbest person in the world, but they better hope he doesn't die. He could hide his own Easter eggs. If she was any dumber, she'd have to be watered twice a week. Again, how to say someone's dumb without using the word. Took him an hour and a half to watch 60 Minutes. Kim said, if brains were leather, he couldn't saddle a ladybug.
2: Oh, jeez.

0: crayon in the box. Mm-hmm. Allison says, the mall is open, but nobody's shopping. And again, how do you call someone dumb without using the word? Emily said, sharp as a marble.
1: Oh, that's a good
0: one. Yeah, that's a good one. Renee said, I saw this on a shirt one day. Your village called. Their idiot is missing. That's good. Joe said, I set the bar on the ground, and you still tripped over it. Andrea said, unfrosted Pop-Tart.
1: Okay.
0: An unfrosted Pop-Tart. Again, how do you call someone dumb without saying the word? Karen said, wisdom is chasing her, but she's faster.
1: Oh, that's nice. I like that.
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3: Good morning. In the newsroom, I'm Alex Wiederspiel. 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Disaster recovery centers are now open in Lewis and Upshur counties as part of relief efforts related to historic flooding last month. The Lewis County Center is at 37 Elizabeth Street in Weston. It's the former Summit Center. The Upshur County location is on the second floor of the Development Authority building at 21 East Main Street in Buchanan. Both locations are running 7 a.m. to 6 p.m. Monday through Friday. A Ritchie County write-in candidate will not be disqualified by the Secretary of State's office. Larry Ashley Jr. is running a write-in campaign for County Commission there. The letter to disqualify him had been proposed due to a belief that he was not living in Ritchie County. That has been dismissed because County Commission eligibility must be challenged and filed in circuit court. Much more in detail today on this developing story at WVMetroNews.com. Much of a defense's ability to be disruptive is predicated on strong play up front. If West Virginia's largely new look unit is to be more successful in coordinator Zach Alley's second season guiding the group, it unquestionably needs more production from the defensive line. Greg Carey wrote about that today. You can check it out of WVU training camp at the WVU sports section of WVMetroNews.com. If you see news happening, you can submit a tip to the newsroom by texting 35651. In the newsroom, I'm Alex Wiederspiel.
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3: Here's your Metro News forecast. Today, expect a mix of sun and clouds with isolated thunderstorms and high temperatures reaching 82. Tonight, skies will be cloudy with a few scattered thunderstorms, areas of fog developing late, and a low of 67. Tomorrow, clouds will give way to some sunshine with a chance of thunderstorms in certain areas and a high of 80. Looking ahead to Saturday, anticipate partly sunny skies and continued humidity with temperatures climbing to 84. That's your AccuWeather forecast.

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1: We've got some actors who walked away from sequels and probably saved their dignity and career in the process.
2: Ooh.
1: So we all know Speed. It was a huge hit in the 90s, thanks in no small part to Keanu Reeves' charisma in that lead role and his incredible chemistry with Sandra Bullock. But he turned down the follow-up, Speed 2 Cruise Control, and he declined after reading the script and deciding it, quote, just wasn't right. His character, Jack, was replaced by an almost identical character named Alex, who is played by Jason Patrick. Now, Speed 2 Cruise Control turned out to be a bomb at the box office and was widely panned by critics with a Rotten Tomatoes rating of only 4%.
2: Oh, my goodness.
1: And that's compared to the first movie's 95%, because everybody loves Speed.
2: Right.
1: So I would say Keanu Reeves dodged a bullet there.
2: Uh-huh.
1: Rachel Weisz was iconic in the role of Evie alongside Brendan Fraser's Rick in The Mummy and The Mummy Returns, both of which were mega hits. But while Brendan Fraser returned for a third movie, The Mummy, Tomb of the Dragon Emperor, Rachel didn't. And there were rumors this was due to her character being aged up to be the mother of an adult son, but she claimed it was primarily because of scheduling conflicts. Maria Bello replaced Rachel in the role of Evie for Tomb of the Dragon Emperor. Although it did achieve box office success, it was the lowest earner of the franchise and a critical flop at just 13% on Rotten Tomatoes. The planned follow-up was subsequently canceled. They said, nope, no more Mummy movies.
2: Yeah.
1: She was smart to bow out of that one. Although at the time, you really don't know.
2: Right.
1: I always wondered, though, if because they bowed out of it and they weren't in it, is that why it failed?
2: Oh, I see what you mean.
1: Yeah. I mean, it's possible because people like the chemistry of two people. And when you take one of them out, maybe that's why it doesn't work.
2: Maybe.
1: Jodie Foster won Best Actress at the Academy Awards for her role as Clarice in The Silence of the Lambs. But she wasn't interested in revisiting the character for the sequel, Hannibal, due partially to scheduling issues, but mainly due to creative concerns. Julianne Moore replaced her as Clarice, and while Hannibal was a commercial success, it received mostly negative reviews. And Jodie seemed to have no regrets. Later, she said, I saw Hannibal. I won't comment. Richard Dreyfuss declined to reprise his Jaws role of Matt Hooper in Jaws 2 because original director Steven Spielberg wasn't returning.
2: Right.
1: And also because of pay concerns.
2: Ah.
1: Yeah, wasn't getting the money he thought he should get for Jaws 2.
2: Mm-hmm.
1: And while Jaws 2 was a hit, it received mixed reviews, with Roger Ebert calling it pure trash.
2: Oh.
1: Which probably made, you know, probably made Richard Dreyfuss smile a little bit.
2: Probably, yeah.
1: Jim Carrey initially agreed to return for a sequel to his hit comedy The Mask, but ultimately walked away after his experience with Ace Ventura Pet Detective sequel, Ace Ventura When Nature Calls, left him feeling creatively dissatisfied and turned him off to the idea of returning to a character that he'd already played. A sequel, Son of the Mask, later went ahead without him, and it was an utter failure at the box office and with critics.
2: Right.
1: He did, however, though, go back and do the Dumb and Dumber. I mean, they did a couple of sequels of that, didn't they? And he was in. He wasn't in one of them. There was one of them they did with two different people.
2: Right. Yeah.
1: But then there was like there was the Dumb and Dumber, and then like Dumb and Dumber or something.
2: Something like that.
1: And then they came back many years later and did like a third one.
2: Uh-huh.
1: Daddy Daycare didn't get great reviews from critics, but it was a huge commercial hit. And despite that, Eddie Murphy opted not to return for the sequel. Daddy Day Camp, in fact, none of the original cast returned to this.
2: Oh, wow.
1: Cuba Gooding Jr. took up the mantle as Eddie's character, Charlie, but Daddy Day Camp was even more negatively

0: reviewed than its predecessor, earning a measly 1% on Rotten Tomatoes. Ooh. And winning the worst prequel or sequel at the Golden Raspberry Awards.
1: Wow.
0: And long before it was an MTV series, Michael J. Fox starred as Scott in the quirky comedy Teen Wolf, which was so successful it quickly spawned a sequel, Teen Wolf 2.
1: Right.
0: However, due to reportedly disliking the heavy werewolf makeup and also being busy with other projects, Michael J. Fox declined to return for the sequel. Teen Wolf 2 instead focuses on his character's cousin, Todd, who was played by Jason Bateman. And it was a complete critical and commercial flop. So, but again, you have to wonder, was it because Michael J. Fox didn't come back? Or was it just a bad script?
1: I mean, don't know.
0: It's so hard to tell.
1: Right. I don't know that even Michael J. Fox could have saved Teen Wolf 2.
0: Yeah, maybe not. Gina Davis starred opposite Jeff Goldblum in The Fly, which was a commercial and critical hit. But she refused to return for the sequel when the script had her character, Veronica, dying in childbirth in the first act. She was replaced by Saffron Henderson, and while the movie was moderately successful at the box office, it is pretty widely hated by fans and critics alike. When Macaulay Culkin and the other lead cast members returned for Home Alone, the Home Alone sequel, Home Alone 2, Lost in New York, he was taking a break from acting by the time Home Alone 3 was in the works. The movie shifted focus from Macaulay's character, Kevin, to a kid called Alex, who was played by Alex D. Lenz. And while Home Alone 3 didn't completely flop, it didn't reach the heights of the first two movies, and it's not remembered very fondly compared to the originals.
1: Right.
0: Jamie Lee Curtis shot to stardom as Laurie Strode in Halloween and its sequel, Halloween 2, but she bailed on the franchise and its many, many sequels for nearly two decades after that because she didn't want that one role or genre to define her. And while she did return to the series in several of its movies in her later career with varying degrees of success, the declining quality of the intervening movies suggested that she made the right choice early on. And then finally, Brendan Fraser didn't return to the title role of George of the Jungle for the sequel, George of the Jungle 2, because he says the studio was, quote, too cheap to hire him. He was replaced by Christopher Schauerman, and the sequel ended up going direct to video and completely underwhelmed audiences and the few critics who even bothered to check it out.
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2: Smart glasses have managed to annoy a lot of different groups of people, like privacy advocates, celebrities, women in general, but not everyone else is averse, and it's looking like you can count police officers among their fans. According to a report from the Miami New Times, a new Florida-based paper, Florida-based paper,
3: right.
2: Records obtained through Florida's Sunshine Laws, which mandate police records be kept public, show that at least two sheriff's offices in South Florida have purchased Ray-Ban Meta AI glasses. Records indicate the Department of Homeland Security is interested in connecting its smart glasses to a biometric database so they can automatically cross-reference people using facial recognition. This is some serious RoboCop stuff going on here.
3: Yeah.
2: And I don't know that I like that.
3: I don't know if I do either. It's kind of weird.
2: It is a bit scary.
3: Not everyone can sleep on a plane. The trick is dozing off when you're the only one on board. A 32-year-old man in, oh, guess where?
4: Florida!
3: Named Samuel Lackey was arrested after he broke into a JetBlue Airbus A320 while it was grounded in Fort Lauderdale for maintenance. So he didn't have a boarding pass or anything. The plane wasn't even in service. He climbed a fence where the plane was being worked on and snuck onto the plane. He climbed up the steps and entered through an unlocked rear door. And yeah, this was all caught on camera.
2: Of course.
3: When the police found him, he was sleeping on the plane. It's unclear why he broke into the plane, unless he just, you know, really just wanted to go take a nap.
2: I guess.
3: That's what it seems like.
2: Yeah.
3: He was charged with unarmed burglary, criminal mischief, and interrupting or impairing a critical infrastructure, which is interesting. Wow. His total bond was set at $10,000. So yeah, he broke into a JetBlue plane just to take a nap.
2: Yep. And you know why he was able to sleep on the plane?
3: Because
2: there wasn't a guy in front of him to recline his seat all the way back or so that it hits your nose.
3: Yeah, or a screaming baby.
2: Yes.
3: Yeah.
2: Exactly. Well, sticking with airlines, and American Airlines, stay away from me, flight, made an emergency landing in Myrtle Beach, South Carolina, shortly after takeoff Monday, when the crew reported a bird strike that led to an engine issue.
3: Ooh.
2: Air traffic control audio captured the urgency of the moment as the pilot declared, "Mayday, mayday, mayday," and an engine malfunction, according to liveatc.net. Yeah, that's not what you want to hear from your captain. Mayday and engine malfunction?
3: No.
2: That's a bad thing.
3: Yeah.
2: The crew had requested emergency vehicles and asked personnel to inspect the runway for debris from the reported strike. Passenger Patrick Gowalt, who was seated near the wing, recorded a video showing flames coming out from the right engine as the aircraft flew over water. The bursts of flames flickered before the crew initiated emergency procedures and turned towards the airport. Airport rescue personnel later confirmed the bird strike, saying a lot of bird debris out here on the runway, and noting that, quote, the only thing that's left out here is just feathers now.
3: You know, everybody talks about how scared the passengers are on things like that.
2: Right.
3: What about the bird?
2: If it's a seagull, I'll ram it into the engine myself.
3: They can throw them all in that engine.
2: Yes.
3: A 42-year-old man in, oh, guess where?
4: Florida!
3: Named Eduardo Morega, was working at a Planet Fitness when he reportedly stole a female member's credit card and then used it to buy food and beer at a local barbecue joint. Now, the woman noticed that the card was missing after receiving notifications on her phone about the transactions. There's even surveillance photos showing Eduardo going to the barbecue place while wearing his orange Planet Fitness uniform, ordering barbecue and beer, and then charging it to the woman's card.
2: Wow.
3: The man was arrested and later released after posting a $2,500 bond. They haven't said what kind of barbecue he got or what kind of beer he ordered, but you would think that if a gym employee stole your wallet, they'd go on some healthy supplement buying spree or maybe start protein maxing or something like that.
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6: Good Good morning. In the newsroom, I'm Alex Wederspiel. Marion County school officials say they've begun taking corrective action while the state board will assign a liaison to oversee the county's progress. The state has approved the county's written corrective action plan, working on a number of correctable issues within the system. There is much more in detail today on Marion County and around the state related to the state school board at WVMetroNews.com. Three people are facing drug charges in Marion County. 62-year-old Lisa Dubois, 60-year-old James McCann, and 48-year-old Eric Cochran are all charged. Marion County Sheriff's deputies arrested the three after executing a search warrant in Mannington at the home. They found more than 2 ounces combined of meth and fentanyl. This was part of an ongoing investigation. All three are facing a series of charges. Upshur and Lewis County officials are asking residents to report any debris blockages in the local streams following flooding from last month. The West Virginia Conservation Agency deployed technicians statewide to assess damage. Those in Upshur and Lewis counties can report those blockages by phoning them in. In Upshur County, you can call 304-457-3026. In Lewis County, you can call 304-627-2160. WV Women's Soccer opens their new season tonight, hosting Dayton. It's year 31 for WVU legend Nikki Izzo-Brown. Though don't be fooled by the 8-10 status. Dayton went 15-4-3 a season ago. A tough matchup for WVU to open. Kickoff at Dick Dolesk Soccer Stadium, set for 7. In the newsroom, I'm Alex Wederspiel.
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1: And good morning, everybody. It's Colin and Spike with you on The Breakfast Show on this Thursday morning. Thank you so much for tuning in. It is day 83 of the 106 days of summer, presented by MPB Print and Sign Superstore. And we're giving away those summer prize packs all summer long, so you still got time to get one here in the next few weeks. If you haven't checked your ticket yet for Powerball last night, it was up to over $1 billion.
2: Uh-huh.
1: It has been won. And I know it wasn't you because it was somebody in Illinois. There was just one ticket that won the $1.04 billion, which makes it the largest Powerball prize won this year. The winning numbers were 4, 26, 66, 67, and 69, and then the Powerball was 9. Huh. And the person who won it is in Illinois. They won ticket. Lucky, lucky bees. Three tickets were sold in Arizona, Florida, and North Carolina to match all white five balls to get $1 million. There was also a ticket in California, but apparently they do different there in California. They have some kind of their final payouts in that state are parimutuel, which all wagers are pooled together, apparently, mm-hmm. Okay. And they're determined by ticket sales and a number of winners, which is weird. But anyway, then there was a fifth ticket sold in Massachusetts that matched all the white balls, didn't get the Powerball. And they won $2 million because they used that power play option. Now, speaking of the lottery, there's a new report that looked into people who have used ChatGPT to play the lottery.
2: Huh.
1: And yes, a few folks have won that way. So can ChatGPT help you pick the winning numbers? Now, the short answer is no. AI can't improve your odds on a random drawing. For each person who boasts about it working for them, there are tons of others who have had no luck with it. You know, the news just doesn't interview lottery losers. That's pretty much the thing.
2: Right.
1: But that's because there's no AI learning that can help you.

0: from popular numbers that a lot of people use. So if you win with less common numbers, you could keep more of the jackpot because it won't need to be split as many ways, theoretically at least.
1: Right.
0: I mean, you could be like this person in Illinois who won the $1 billion jackpot all by themselves.
1: Yeah.
0: Studies have shown that people tend to play numbers associated with birthdays, low numbers, lucky number 7, and neat patterns. So you could ask ChatGPT to create an entry that avoids birthdays, sequences, repeated last digits, and obvious grid shapes.
1: Yeah.
0: That won't improve your chance of winning at all, but it may lower the chance that someone else is holding your exact ticket.
1: Ah.
0: Now, if you want to try it, try a prompt like, using the current official rules for this lottery, generate one valid line that avoids birthday heavy numbers, sequences, repeated last digits, and obvious play slip patterns. And then tell me what you avoided. And then check the number ranges yourself before you buy it. And again, this is just like a fun experiment. The odds of winning are basically the same because it's a random drawing. You can't really forecast what that's going to be.
1: Right.
0: Because really, technically, and it doesn't happen a lot, but it could be the same numbers that won last time could win the next time.
1: Right.
0: It easily could happen because everything's back in play again.
1: Yeah.
0: For a new drawing.
1: Yeah.
0: But, you know, I tried that thing and I didn't hit anything. Like, I did worse using ChatGPT than I did doing the quick pick.
1: See, I need to try it because there's no possible way that I could ever do worse than I do in the lottery.
0: Then maybe that was for you. Maybe for you it would work.
1: Maybe.
0: Like, I do get, these past few times that the jackpot wasn't hit, because I played all the way up through last night. But I would get, like, one time I won $8, one time I won $4. This is just over the past month. So I would just reinvest that money back into the ticket, and just less money I'd have to spend on getting more tickets, right? Because I wanted a chance, at least even if it was just a $2 ticket. But I would buy, you know, 4 or 5 tickets based on how much I won, or, you know, just investing new money into it. But for me, I always win a little something here or there. I've even won $100 on Powerball before.
1: Nice.
0: Hit that, you know, the 3 in the Powerball or something. So, you know, for somebody like you who never hits, maybe that ChatGPT way would be the way to do it.
1: I'm going to try it. And if I'm not in the next day, you'll know how well I did.
0: Okay. All right. It's a deal. Hey, if you've ever wondered why mosquitoes ignore some people and completely swarm others,
1: yeah,
0: researchers may have found part of the answer. So a study was done on 119 adults with 3 mosquito species. And they discovered that different mosquitoes liked people very differently.
1: Huh.
0: So if one person was attractive to one species, that didn't mean other mosquitoes were lining up for a bite. The study found that it's our skin bacteria and the chemicals that we naturally release that makes mosquitoes like us the most.
1: Huh.
0: And the specific bacteria and chemicals varied depending on each mosquito species. Now, researchers are hopeful that this could help develop more targeted mosquito repellents in the future instead of relying on a one-size-fits-all approach. You know?
1: Mm-hmm.
0: Like, it looks like mosquitoes are a lot pickier than we thought. Could have fooled me, though.
1: Right.
0: Yeah. Do they all seem to go for you? My wife's the one they go for out of the two of us. Now, I get bit or whatever it is.
1: Yeah.
0: But she's always worse. They always go for her. So something that she's putting out, they really like.
1: I don't get swarmed by them.
0: Mm-hmm.
1: I do get bitten from time to time. I think what they do is they look at me and they think there's not enough lean meat there.
0: Uh-huh.
1: It's like, oh, I just couldn't handle that much fat this late at night.
0: They're like, look, boys, it's a barbecue.
1: Right.
0: Now, officially, there are about 6 more weeks of summer. But back-to-school season is coming on strong, so some people feel like, you know, it's already over. And that can be a huge bummer if you're not ready. According to a new report, 23% of Americans are sad because they don't feel like they made the most of their summer this year.
1: Right.
0: And 9% say summer has gotten away from them, possibly because they weren't able to, you know, get away.
1: Hand up from me.
0: It's for, yeah, you're a good example of this. 61% of Americans haven't taken a summer vacation this year. And 59% say they haven't had enough vacation time this summer. Mm-hmm. There's still time, though. 21% of people are hoping to fit in one more trip before summer ends, even last minute. And 43% of people say they have booked a vacation

0: within the 2 weeks of leaving. So it's not that crazy. The most popular last-minute trip, going to the beach. National parks are second, followed by urban getaway to like a major city. Even a tropical destination. The biggest hurdle is just setting things into motion. So yeah, summer's not actually over till what? September 21st, somewhere like that. Mm-hmm. So you still got time. You still got time.
1: But going by the calendar is totally different than going by the weather.
0: That's true.
1: You know, saying summer ends on September the 9th, it doesn't mean anything to me if it's cold.
0: Oh, it's still nice at the beach. You know, that's
1: it's always nice at the beach.
0: My dad's favorite time to go to the beach always was September. He loves going in September. I'm a summer guy. I like it hot.
1: Right.
0: I'm a cold natured person anyway. I'm cold all the time. You know this.
1: You're a cold hearted Colin.
0: I am. But I just, you know, it's so the warm weather and the tropical feel. I love that. It just does me a world of good. So I like going in July or August. So I love the hot summer months like that. But a lot of people, man, they hate it. They hate that. Now, I'm not a Florida person in that time of year because Florida is so humid.
1: Right.
0: And when that humidity gets to that certain point, like Florida humidity,
1: it just gets oppressive.
0: That's hard for anybody.
1: Yeah.
0: I don't even care how cold you are. Coming up in the top of the next hour, though, I'm going to have the top five ways to know that your summer was a disappointment.
1: Uh-huh.
0: So you'll want to stick around for that top five. What do you got in the Spike Files?
1: Well, this is really interesting. To reduce your risks for at least 13 types of cancer, jog up and down the nearest steps for 3 minutes or stand up from your desk or couch for 30.
0: Mm-hmm.
1: Either strategy might help you drop your risks of certain cancers by as much as 7%, according to a new study of how we move.
0: Yeah.
1: And how we don't move, of course. During the day, affects our chances of malignancies. The study published last month by BMC Medicine is the first to examine in detail how replacing sitting time with almost any kind of activity alters cancer risks.
0: Hmm.
1: So, getting up, moving about, having a wee dance while the commercials are on and you're watching Big Brother.
0: Yeah.
1: Go for it.
0: That works better, too.
1: Yeah, or jump on the treadmill while you're watching Big Brother, because then you might fall on your face and get a concussion and you would miss the rest of it.
0: And then you would go, hey, why am I watching Big Brother? you know, that's a good idea, though. While you're watching something or whatever, it's a great time to do that. And they have those one things that you can get on there and step on, like a stair stepper kind of thing that you can use. It's something you go, it's movable. It's not like those big machines. And you could do that while you're watching TV. I'm just too lazy.
1: Right.
0: I mean, I'm just going to be honest with you.
1: Mm-hmm.
0: That's the big thing.
1: Exercise is a four-letter word to me.
0: I need to move more again. I used to run all the time, and I don't want to do any of that stuff anymore. All right, so let's do late-night jokes. I think it's just Jimmy Fallon. He's like the only one on this week.
2: Nearly 30,000 pounds of raw beef is being recalled after officials realized it entered the U.S. without being inspected. Yeah, we got issues with lettuce, jalapenos, and beef. Man, you know it's bad when the healthiest thing on the Taco Bell menu is Mountain Dew. Well, this is going viral. A circular house in California that rotates 360 degrees is on sale for $3 million.
0: Ooh.
2: If you want to save $3 million on a spinning house, just buy a normal house, get drunk, and lie down. Chick-fil-A just announced their new fall menu. Yeah, fall chicken. So, turkey?
0: All right, stick around. We're getting the shower wheeled into the studio for another edition of Shower Thoughts.
1: Yes.
0: It's coming up. Keep it here.
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4: In the newsroom, I'm Alex Wiederspiel. This newscast is the service of Pat Boyle Funeral Home, where the cost of a funeral will never burden your family. Coal miners in Barber County were evacuated early Wednesday morning after high levels of carbon monoxide were detected at a mine in the Volga area. Allegheny Met operates the Longview Mine in Volga. They have confirmed that the mine's monitoring system was set off around 2:15 a.m. The company said the evacuation was done as a precautionary measure. All the miners made it safely out of Longview. A Lewis County middle school still will not start the year on time. Robert L. Bland Middle School will start online while school officials are continuing to deal with the millions of dollars worth of flood-related damages from the July 21st flooding. No active state, federal, or insurance funding is yet on hand. That, according to reporting earlier this week from WDTV, all other Lewis County schools will open in person on August 20th. The middle school students will open on August 31st instead. We now know who will take that final roster spot for WVU men's basketball. Brennan Laurent is going to return to the team following the preliminary injunction.

0: provision that permits class of 2022 players to seek an additional year of eligibility in the NCAA. Laurient followed Ross Hodge to WVU from North Texas when Hodge was hired last spring. There's much more in detail today at the WVU Sports section of WVUMetroNews.com.
1: In the newsroom, I'm Alex Wiederspiel.
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12: Here's your Metro News forecast. Today, expect a mix of sun and clouds with isolated thunderstorms and high temperatures reaching 82. Tonight, skies will be cloudy with a few scattered thunderstorms, areas of fog developing late, and a low of 67. Tomorrow, clouds will give way to some sunshine with a chance of thunderstorms in certain areas and a high of 80. Looking ahead to Saturday, anticipate partly sunny skies and continued humidity with temperatures climbing to 84. That's your AccuWeather forecast.

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1: Sky 106.5, Clarksburg's greatest hits. Good morning. It is The Breakfast Show with Colin and Spike. Thank you so much for tuning in. And Spike.
2: Yes.
1: Turn on that shower.
2: You just watch me.
1: There it is. Shower's running. Two DJs standing in here trying to figure out life. Thinking about those little thoughts that only come to you when you're in the shower. Mm-hmm. That's what we call them. Shower thoughts. All right, Spike, you get it started today.
2: I will get it started. You know, we say hair when referring to lots of it, but we say hairs when referring to a few.
1: Oh, yeah.
2: Yeah.
1: Yeah, I never thought about that. That is kind of weird, isn't it?
2: Yeah.
1: Shower thoughts. Listen to this. An octopus has 8 tentacles. An octagon has 8 sides.
2: Sure.
1: October is the 10th month.
2: Why is that then?
1: What's going on there?
2: Weird.
1: Yeah.
2: Shower thoughts. Any number of your Tinder matches that ghosted you may have actually dropped dead.
1: Literally ghosting you.
2: Right. Think about that.
1: Yeah. That's weird.
2: Shower thoughts.
1: Imagine the looks on the grandkids' faces when they find Nana's OnlyFans page.
2: Duh. No thanks.
1: It could happen.
2: It could happen. It probably has happened.
1: I'm sure it has.
2: Shower thoughts. You forget how much force it takes to walk until you walk into a wall.
1: That is so true.
2: Yeah, it's like, bunk.
1: Yeah.
2: That's some serious forward momentum.
1: Or you accidentally kick a cat in the dark.
2: Oh, yeah.
1: You don't realize how much force it takes to walk.
2: Poor things.
1: Yep.
2: Shower thoughts.
1: Having to get up to pee at night is one of those annoyances that not even the richest of us can get rid of.
2: Yes, true.
1: Yep.
2: Very true.
1: Shower thoughts.
2: You look less suspicious walking at night if you have a dog with you.
1: That's true. But let me ask you this.
2: Yeah.
1: Does walking a cat make you look more or less suspicious?
2: Nuts, I think, is the word we're looking for here.
1: Walking a cat.
2: Yeah.
1: It just looks weird.
2: It does.
1: Shower thoughts. A rolling stone gathers no moss. But a moving ceiling fan gathers dust like crazy.
2: Why is that?
1: Yeah, I think it's static electricity is what I think it is that draws all that dust up there. But yeah, it is weird, isn't it?
2: Yeah.
1: Because it moves all the time.
2: Shower thoughts. A different version of you exists in the minds of everyone who knows you. Think about that.
1: That's pretty deep.
2: Yeah.
1: Thankfully, my wife loves the version of me that my ex hates. So that worked out in my favor, you know?
2: Right.
1: Shower thoughts. If humans could fly, we'd consider it exercise and never do it.
2: Yes.
1: Because we are lazy.
2: Yes, we are.
1: Shower thoughts.
2: Your shadow is a confirmation that light has traveled nearly 93 million miles unobstructed, only to be deprived of reaching the ground in the final few feet, thanks to you.
1: You totally ruined it.
2: Yeah. 93 million miles unobstructed.
1: Until you.
2: Until you.
1: Yeah.
2: Shower thoughts.
1: Being on your phone all day went from sounding very sociable to very unsociable within the span of a decade.
2: Oh.
1: You spent all day on your phone?
2: Yes.
1: Shower thoughts.
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0: The clock is ticking on summer, but the deals are just heating up. There are still summer road trips to take, tailgates to plan, and back-to-school shopping to finish. So why not do it in something new? Right now, Harry Green Chrysler Dodge Jeep Ram in Whitehall has the hottest deals in the area. 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
1: 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When it comes to technology, are you all right?
2: Had a hairball.
1: Hairball? How about a hernia? When it comes to technology, CityNet connects, protects, and perfects. 1-888-801-1065. Here are the rules. If you are right, if you are first,
3: okay.
1: If you haven't won in the last 30 days, and let me just state for the record, if you have won in the last 30 days, don't text us. You can't win.
2: I love
1: don't
2: to play.
1: Do it.
2: I love to play.
1: Play with your kids.
2: Okay.
1: So the kids might know the answer.
2: Okay.
1: Then you can do all the sound effects yourself.
2: I'll just tell them.
1: 1-888-801-1065. That's the number. Get dialing with today's question. Here's Colin.
3: All right. Thank you very much, Spike. Here's your question today. About 1 in 10 people on Earth have this in common. 1 in 10. About 1 in 10 people on Earth have this in common. What is it?
1: 1 in 10. Is it something to do with the UB40 song, 1 in 10?
3: I don't know. I've never heard that song before.
1: Right. I am the 1 in 10, a number on a list. It's about unemployment.
3: Oh,
1: it's a, right, it's a good floor filler, you know?
3: They're unemployed. Is that what you're saying?
1: Yeah.
3: 1 in 10 people are unemployed. Oh, that's a really good guess, actually.
1: Thanks.
3: Oh, my God. You ruined the quiz today.
1: Did I get it right?
3: No.
1: Oh.
3: You just ruined it because you're on it.
1: I thought I was going to win two tickets to the Tiger Valley Cinemas in Fairmont.
3: Hey, count them. Zero. That's what you win, pal.
1: Zero tickets.
3: Count them. All right. So 1 in 10 people on Earth have this in common. What do you guys think it is? I've got some clues if we need them. I don't think we will today. I think you guys will figure this out. About 1 in 10 people on Earth have this in common. Take a guess. It's worth it.
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0: Good morning, Sky 106.5. You're on the Not So Possible quiz. About 1 in 10 people on Earth have this in common. What do you think it is?
1: A birthday?
0: That's a really great guess.
2: That's a great guess.
0: And it is
2: wrong.
0: But it's good. It's a good guess. Just because it's wrong doesn't make it any less of a guess.
2: True that.
0: All right. Thank you. Appreciate that. All right. So, about 1 in 10. That's a really good guess, though.
2: Mm-hmm.
0: About 1 in 10 people on Earth have this in common. Let's go over to text here and see what people are saying. What, somebody said green eyes on there?
2: Uh-huh.
0: 1 in 10 people have green. That's a really good guess, too.
2: Yeah.
0: That is not it, folks. That's not it.
2: I would have been 1 in 10 if it was right. I've got green eyes.
0: You got green eyes?
2: Yeah.
0: Yeah. I'm sure there's a small amount of people that have. Eye color is not it. Okay, so that's a good guess. Eye color is not it. Let me give you a clue, okay?
2: Okay.
0: This is for everybody, and then we'll go back to the phones, okay? So your clue is famous members of this group include Leonardo da Vinci, Paul McCartney, Babe Ruth.
2: Okay.
0: So maybe somebody will be able to figure it out. I do know for a fact that we do have a winner on text.
2: Yes.
0: We do have a winner on text, so we need one on the phone line. 888-801-1065. 1 in 10 people on Earth have this in common. Famous members of this group include Leonardo da Vinci, Paul McCartney, and Babe Ruth. What kind of band would that be? Good luck.
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4: Good morning. In the newsroom, I'm Alex Wiederspiel. 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Disaster recovery centers are now open in Lewis and Upshur counties as part of relief efforts related to historic flooding last month. The Lewis County Center is at 37 Elizabeth Street in Weston. It's the former Summit Center. The Upshur County location is on the second floor of the Development Authority building at 21 East Main Street in Buchanan. Both locations are running 7 a.m. to 6 p.m. Monday through Friday. A Ritchie County write-in candidate will not be disqualified by the Secretary of State's office. Larry Ashley Jr. is running a write-in campaign for County Commission there. The letter to disqualify him had been proposed due to a belief that he was not living in Ritchie County. That has been dismissed because County Commission eligibility must be challenged and filed in circuit court. Much more in detail today on this developing story at WVMetroNews.com. Much of a defense's ability to be disruptive is predicated on strong play up front. If West Virginia's largely new look unit is to be more successful in coordinator Zach Alley's second season guiding the group, it unquestionably needs more production from the defensive line. Greg Carey wrote about that today. You can check it out of WVU training camp at the WVU sports section of WVMetroNews.com. If you see news happening, you can submit a tip to the newsroom by texting 35651. In the newsroom, I'm Alex Wiederspiel.
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9: Good morning, Sky 106.5. You're on the Not So Impossible Quiz. Our question today: about 1 in 10 people on Earth have this in common. Famous members of this group include Leonardo da Vinci, Paul McCartney, and Babe Ruth. What are we talking about?
10: Are they left-handed?
9: Are they left-handed? That's a really good guess, and that is correct! That is right. What's your name?
10: LaDon.
9: Oh, nice. And are you left-handed?
10: I am not, but I have two daughters that are.
9: Yeah, my wife is left-handed, my dad is left-handed. Those are the two left-handers I know. So it's really kind of weird that 10% of people on Earth are left-handed. But today, by the way, if you've been paying attention, sometimes we do this, today is International Left-Handers Day.
10: Yeah.
9: All right, we got a great prize for you for figuring that out.
11: We certainly do. Two, count them, two tickets to the Tigard Valley Cinemas in Fairmont.
10: Great.
9: All right, enjoy the movies.
10: Thank you.
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11: You got that right. And congratulations to Chris Boone, our text winner this morning, who also wins two, count them, two tickets to the Tigard Valley Cinemas in Fairmont.
9: All right, coming up, comedian Joe DeRosa, also another edition of Things You Didn't Know Yesterday.
11: Oh, great.
9: He's on the way as well. 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

0: Sky 106.5, Clarksburg's greatest hits. Colin and Spike with you on the breakfast show. We were just talking a little bit ago about 23% of Americans are sad because they, quote, haven't made the most of their summer. Are you one of them? Well, we think so. If you can relate to anything on today's list of the top five ways to know your summer was a disappointment.
1: Okay.
0: All right, number five, top ways to know your summer was a disappointment. The only U.S. World Cup game you watched was the one against Belgium. If you know, you know. Number four, top ways to know your summer was a disappointment. The closest you got to a pool was watching billiards on YouTube. Number three, top ways to know your summer was a disappointment. You spent so little time in the sun, even Conan O'Brien mocks how pale you are.
1: Wow.
0: Yeah. Number two, top ways to know your summer was a disappointment. The only foreign place you visited was Panda Express. And the number one top way to know your summer was a disappointment, the closest you came to a thrill ride was Cyclospora, which is kind of like a roller coaster for your bowels.
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0: Hall & Oates, You Make My Dreams Come True on Sky 106.5, Clarksburg's greatest hits. It's Colin and Spike with you on this Thursday morning. Thanks for tuning in to The Breakfast Show. We appreciate having you along. And make sure you join Spike and I next Thursday and Friday. We're going to be live at the Sky 106.5 Cares for Kids Radiothon, which is broadcasting live from WVU Medicine Golisano Children's Hospital, presented by GoMart and King's Electric. Of course, we'll be raising money for the treatment of kids across the entire state of West Virginia. And, of course, that hospital does not turn away any child due to their family's inability to pay. And that's because of donations from people just like you. And we'll be collecting those 2 days during the radiothon. But you can also text early if you want to and donate now. 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One time donation or become one of the donations where you donate monthly. It's really cool. It's very good. All right, so let's get our laugh on. Comedian Joe DeRosa has a stand-up special that just hit Netflix, and he unloads on corporate hustles. And here's one of the examples.
1: Everything is a hustle. Quality. Quality is a hustle. It's fake. Doesn't exist. First class is a perfect example of what I'm talking about. First class sucks. It's a chair you can fit in. That's it. That's all it is. But they make coach class so utterly that by the time you get up to first class, you're like, oh my God, this is fantastic. My kneecaps aren't turning inside out from the seat in front of me. I get free orange juice before takeoff. What am I, a princess? This was definitely worth an extra $1,700 to Tampa.
0: That's comedian Joe DeRosa as we get our laugh on this Thursday. I want you to stick around. We got some interesting facts that maybe you didn't know. There are things you didn't know yesterday coming up next.

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1: All right, it's time for another edition of Things You Didn't Know Yesterday. All right, still got to work on that sound effect. I love those facts where somebody tells you something and your immediate reaction is, no, absolutely not. You made that up.
2: Right.
1: But then you look it up and it, unfortunately, it's true. Or, you know, it's pretty cool too sometimes. These are the facts that sound completely made up but actually happened. And things you might not have known that, you know, happened. Maybe you didn't know this yesterday. Mm-hmm. We're starting with one that should be illegal to tell people who grew up in the 80s and 90s. Don't Stop Believing. By Journey?
2: Yeah.
1: Wasn't originally that huge. When Journey released Don't Stop Believin' in 1981, it was a hit, but it wasn't some gigantic, unstoppable monster like we think it was.
2: Right.
1: It peaked at number 9.
2: Wow.
1: On the Billboard Hot 100. That's as high as it got. And that's great, obviously, but it wasn't even Journey's biggest hit at the time. And the crazy part is that what happened decades later, that song got a massive second life after appearing in the finale of The Sopranos in 2007.
2: Yeah.
1: And then Glee introduced it to another generation. So a song that was already more than 25 years old suddenly became this enormous cultural phenomenon. And that's why you hear it like every 2 hours.
2: Oh, yeah, exactly.
1: Here's another thing you might not have known yesterday. The Super Bowl halftime show exists because of the show In Living Color.
2: Really?
1: And here's one that completely changes the way you look at the Super Bowl. Before the giant halftime

0: halftime show wasn't the bathroom break. It became an event.
1: Right.
0: So every time you watch Beyonce, Lady Gaga, U2, Springsteen, whoever absolutely destroys a Super Bowl halftime show, you can basically think the Wayans brothers.
1: I guess so, yeah.
0: Here's another one you might not have known. G.I. Joe invented the term action figure.
1: Huh.
0: So when Hasbro introduced G.I. Joe back in 1964, they had a problem. They wanted to sell this 12-inch military figure to boys. But at the time, the word doll was strongly associated with girls.
1: Oh.
0: So Hasbro basically said, fine, it's not a doll. They called it an action figure.
1: Gotcha.
0: And that term stuck.
1: Huh.
0: So technically, G.I. Joe didn't just give us a toy. He gave the entire toy industry a new vocabulary. So when your kid says, Dad, this isn't a doll, it's an action figure.
1: Right.
0: You can say, thanks, G.I. Joe.
1: There you go.
0: Philadelphia cream cheese. You like Philadelphia cream cheese?
1: I've got some in the fridge today.
0: It isn't from Philadelphia.
1: What?
0: Yeah. This one could ruin your breakfast. Philadelphia cream cheese isn't actually from Philadelphia. It was created in New York in 1872 by a dairyman named William Lawrence.
1: I feel so lied to.
0: I do too. False advertising. He was trying to make a richer version of another cheese and apparently added too much cream.
1: Right.
0: And he invented cream cheese.
1: Right.
0: But then came the marketing department. Philadelphia had a reputation for high-quality dairy products, so they put Philadelphia on the name.
1: Right.
0: And we've all been fooled ever since.
1: Huh.
0: So if you're eating a bagel with Philadelphia cream cheese in Philadelphia, you're basically eating New York cheese while being lied to by geography,
1: wow.
0: Basically.
1: Yeah.
0: Yeah. Frankenstein, mm-hmm. the book by Mary Shelley,
1: yeah.
0: was inspired by terrible weather.
1: Oh.
0: This one's pretty incredible. In 1815, Mount Tambora erupted in Indonesia. And it was one of the largest volcanic eruptions in recorded history.
1: Oh.
0: The ash and the gases thrown into the atmosphere, it actually affected the world's climate. The following year, 1816, became known as the year without a summer. It was cold, it was gloomy, it was wet. And that's when Mary Shelley was hanging out in Switzerland with Lord Byron and some other writers. And the weather was so awful that they were basically just stuck inside. So Byron suggested that they have a competition. He said, everybody write a scary story.
1: Right.
0: Mary Shelley couldn't come up with anything immediately. Then she started thinking about science, death, and bringing a dead body back to life. And eventually, Frankenstein.
1: Right.
0: So you can actually trace one of the most famous horror stories ever written back to, man, this weather sucks. Let's stay inside and tell scary stories. That's pretty neat, though, isn't it?
1: It's very cool, yeah.
0: The Breakfast Club was really, really hot.
1: Mm-hmm.
0: This is one of my favorites for anybody who loves 80s movies. The Breakfast Club was filmed in an actual closed high school in Illinois. But the school's library was too small to film the detention scenes.
1: Yeah.
0: So they built a giant library set inside the school's gymnasium.
1: Oh.
0: Which sounds great, except there was a little problem.
1: Yeah.
0: The gym didn't have proper air conditioning.
1: Oh, boy.
0: And once the giant movie lights were turned on, temperatures in parts of the set reportedly reached 95 to 110 degrees. People were getting so hot and exhausted that some crew members would actually fall asleep while waiting between takes. So they had to hire two additional assistant directors whose job was basically to walk around and make sure everybody was awake. Imagine working on the Breakfast Club and your job description is assistant director and your actual job is wake up Judd Nelson.
1: Right.
0: Judd, wake up. Time for your scene.
1: Emilio, wake up.
0: Wake up. So QR codes.
1: Yeah.
0: We use them all the time now.
1: Mm-hmm.
0: They were created for cars.
1: Oh.
0: Every restaurant has one. Every concert has one. Every parking lot has one. You probably scanned one today. But QR codes weren't invented for phones. They were invented in Japan in 1994 by Denso Wave, which is a company connected to Toyota's supplier network.
1: Oh.
0: The original purpose of a QR code was tracking car parts in factories.
1: Right.
0: Traditional barcodes didn't hold enough information, and they had to be scanned in a particular way. So QR codes could hold much more information and could be scanned from different angles. And Denso Wave didn't aggressively enforce

0: course, the patent, which helped the technology spread. So the little square that you scan to see a restaurant menu started its career keeping track of car parts.
1: Wow.
0: Yeah. So there you go. Just another edition of Things You Didn't Know Yesterday.
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3: Good morning. In the newsroom, I'm Alex Wiederspiel. Marion County school officials say they've begun taking corrective action while the state board will assign a liaison to oversee the county's progress. The state has approved the county's written corrective action plan, working on a number of correctable issues within the system. There is much more in detail today on Marion County and around the state related to the state school board at WVMetroNews.com. Three people are facing drug charges in Marion County. 62-year-old Lisa Dubois, 60-year-old James McCann, and 48-year-old Eric Cochran are all charged. Marion County Sheriff's deputies arrested the three after executing a search warrant in Mannington at the home. They found more than 2 ounces combined of meth and fentanyl. This was part of an ongoing investigation. All three are facing a series of charges. Upshur and Lewis County officials are asking residents to report any debris blockages in the local streams following flooding from last month. The West Virginia Conservation Agency deployed technicians statewide to assess damage. Those in Upshur and Lewis counties can report those blockages by phoning them in. In Upshur County, you can call 304-457-3026. In Lewis County, you can call 304-627-2160. WV Women's Soccer opens their new season tonight, hosting Dayton. It's year 31 for WVU legend Nikki Izzo-Brown. Though don't be fooled by the 8-10 status. Dayton went 15-4-3 a season ago. A tough matchup for WVU to open. Kickoff at Dick Dolesk Soccer Stadium, set for 7.
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2: weather. Here's your Metro News forecast. Today, expect a mix of sun and clouds with isolated thunderstorms and high temperatures reaching 82. Tonight, skies will be cloudy with a few scattered thunderstorms, areas of fog developing late, and a low of 67. Tomorrow, clouds will give way to some sunshine with a chance of thunderstorms in certain areas and a high of 80. Looking ahead to Saturday, anticipate partly sunny skies and continued humidity with temperatures climbing to 84. That's your AccuWeather forecast.

0: Here's my box, folks. And you have to guess what's in it. I will give you clues the whole week long, round about this time. And all you have to do is send us a text with your answer to 1-888-801-1065 if you know what is in the box. And if you do know what's in the box, and if you are correct, your name will go into a big top hat. I pull a winner out Friday afternoon, or Friday morning, I should say.
1: Right.
0: And that winner will win $20 gift card to Whiskey Biscuits and Barbecue, now open behind Aspen Dental at East Point, open for breakfast, brunch, and dinner.
2: Delicious. And by the way, are they still doing that crazy $12 all-you-can-eat wings thing on Tuesdays?
0: That's insane.
2: That's crazy. Yeah. I mean, you guys better get in on that before they come to their senses. That's all I'm saying. Yeah. $12 all-you-can-eat wings every Tuesday. Whiskey Biscuits and Barbecue.
0: So would you like today's clue?
2: I would.
0: Well, I'm going to give you yesterday's clue instead.
2: Okay.
0: So here's yesterday's clue. It will make you slow down or even stop. That was yesterday's clue. It'll make you slow down or even stop. Today's clue is you'll only see it at night with help.
2: Oh.
0: So what could this be? You'll only see it at night with help. It'll make you slow down or even stop. Get your answers in 1-888-801-1065 on the old text machine and let us know if you have solved the riddle. Do you know what is in the box? 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
2: I love that music when you do the what's in the box.
0: Oh, is Man it, in a Box.
2: Is that Man in the Box?
0: That's right.
2: What was it? What's the name of the group?
0: Alice in Chains, I believe.
2: Alice in Chains, that's right. Yeah, I love that. This is such a catchy tune. All right, let's find out what's going on in entertainment news here. And I guess the Ultimate Classic Rock named the greatest album cover of all time. Thinking about album covers, which one would you pick? Like, if you were going to pick the greatest album cover of all time, and it's hard for me to remember some of them.
0: Yeah.
2: I always remember things stand out to me, like Christopher Cross had the Pink Flamingo on that album. I always call that one the Pink Flamingo album. I'm not sure. I think it's just, I think it's just called Christopher Cross.
0: I think you might be right.
2: But that always stands out to me, you know, as far as the ones I remember. Remember the baby with, like, the cigarette or something on the Van Halen one?
0: Oh, yeah.
2: It had the little heart on its tattooed on its
0: his arm.
2: Yeah, that stands out to me. That was the one with Jump and all that.
0: Yeah.
2: It was 1984. It was a 1984 album.
0: Right.
2: But which one would you pick? Like, which one stands out to you? Like, I don't know if they're the greatest, though.
0: Just in terms of being striking and in terms of being interesting to look at.
2: Yeah.
0: And on top of that, being, you know, something that people, I think, would know what it is.
2: Yeah.
0: Just by looking at it, I'd have to say, and I can't remember what the album title was, but it's the Led Zeppelin album with the crop circles on it.
2: Oh, yeah. I don't know what that album is either, but I know which one you're talking about.
0: Yeah.
2: Led Zeppelin had interesting covers. I also, what about Pink Floyd? The one with the prism?
0: Oh, Dark Side of the Moon.
2: Dark Side of the Moon. Yeah, that was an interesting cover.
0: So,
2: the Beatles, too. The Beatles. And I think this was, like, top 10. Remember the Beatles where they walk across the street?
0: Abbey Road, yeah.
2: Abbey Road, yeah. Yeah, Abbey Road.
0: And, of course, Sgt. Pepper's is a very distinctive album cover.
2: That is, yeah. Now, what do you think they picked as the greatest album cover of all time?
0: Gosh. The greatest album cover of all time. I'd be surprised if Sgt. Pepper wasn't in the top three, but that would be my pick for number one.
2: Yeah, the Beatles did make it. Like I said, Abbey Road was on there. I don't know if any other Beatles albums made it. Here's the one that's number one, though. It was 1971's Sticky Fingers cover by the Stones.
0: I'm having recall trouble on that one.
2: Yeah, it was conceived by Andy Warhol, and the original copies had a working zipper, which had to be glued on by hand.
0: Yeah.
2: The inner sleeve revealed a pair of white briefs, but it was like a picture of jeans. I don't know who's wearing the jeans. Maybe nobody. Maybe nobody that we would know.
0: Right.
2: But that was what they picked as the greatest album cover of all time.
0: I'll tell you what's not in this list.
2: Yeah.
0: There's an album by a band called the Juruti Column.
2: Okay.
0: And their album covers were made out of sandpaper.
2: Really?
0: Because the whole idea was that eventually this album would destroy every other album in your collection.
2: Oh, that's funny. How about that? So there you go. If you got a favorite, let us know. 888-801-1065. I was curious about this stuff. I put it up on our Facebook page. So if you want to check out the entire list, there's a link already on there. And you can just click on it and check out the list from Ultimate Classic Rock. But it's a pretty good list, too. But like I said, I can't remember how many more Beatles albums

0: were in it. I just remember that Abbey Road was in the top 10. So speaking to reporters at Chiefs training camp, Travis Kelce said his wedding night was, quote, the best night of my life. Okay. That sounds about right.
1: Whatever.
0: Here's how that went down.
2: It was a fun offseason, man. Wedding was the best night of my life. And I appreciate everybody who came out and celebrated and, you know, had fun with us. So it was a crazy night. It was full of a lot of celebration, but it's football, baby.
0: I mean, what would Taylor Swift do if he didn't say that?
1: Right.
0: Yeah, right.
1: It was the best night of my life. Did I get that right, Taylor?
0: Taylor's lawyer? The lawyers. That's who he has right. to talk to. He has to talk to lawyers. The live-action animated comedy Coyote vs. Acme will finally hit theaters in a few weeks on the 28th, and it was previously shelved as a tax write-off. John Cena was recently asked if the journey to get the film released has changed the way he sees the movie business, and he basically said that that's showbiz, baby. He said, I'm hired by an employer to do a task. And it's my job to prepare as much as I can, be early, be coachable, be passionate, and be reliable. I do that, and I hope for the best. Of course, I want my work to be seen by an audience, but I don't own my performance. I'm contracted to do a job, and the person who owns it gets to decide what happens with it. John compared the situation to building a custom car for a private collector. He explained that, you know, he could put his heart into the car, but the person who bought it owns it, and can do whatever they want to with it. So he doesn't care much if his movies get released or not.
1: That's an interesting way to put it. I mean, you put the work in.
0: Mm-hmm.
1: You know, if they're not going to release the thing, you don't have to have a truly grueling promotional schedule after it.
0: That's true. You wouldn't have that. The paycheck still cashes.
1: Paycheck's the same, yeah.
0: Still cashes, so, you know. It's all good there. That's what I would maybe my first thought.
1: You know, maybe if he had like a stake in the movie itself.
0: Yeah, if he had points.
1: Then, yeah. You know, they might be a little bit more upset by him.
0: If part of your deal was points on the film,
1: right.
0: I would say you would have a legitimate gripe if they didn't release the movie. 2,000 parents were asked in a recent poll who their kids' favorite characters are. So I've got the top 10 for girls and boys ages 3 to 8. I want you to see if you can name, for girls, what do you think the kid's favorite character was? For girls, 3 to 8.
1: 3 to 8?
0: Yeah.
1: Probably Hobo Dave.
0: Hobo Dave was just outside the top 10.
1: Oh,
0: yeah.
1: So Hobo close. So close.
0: What do you think? Girls, 3 to 8. Top favorite character.
1: Gosh, you know, I really don't know. I'm so out of that world now.
0: I know, me too.
1: Same. Isn't my kids all grown up?
0: I'm kind of am, but I'm not because of grandkids now. So and they're in that range too.
1: Yeah.
0: And it's funny because this isn't number one on her list. She likes this character,
1: okay,
0: but it's not number one on her list. Actually, number two would be number one on her list, and then number three would be my other granddaughter's number one.
1: Right.
0: But what do you think it is? It's an older character.
1: Uh-huh.
0: It's been around for a while.
1: Like Minnie Mouse?
0: Oh, that's a good guess. No, Mickey actually came in at number 10. Minnie didn't make the top 10.
1: Oh, boy.
0: Number one,
1: mm-hmm.
0: Barbie.
1: Oh, okay. Yeah, that makes sense.
0: Barbie's been around a long time. And Barbie is number one for girls ages 3 to 8. Number two is Bluey, and that would be one of my granddaughter's favorite.
1: Bluey's
0: and then
1: cute.
0: The other one is Elsa from Frozen, and that would be my other granddaughter's favorite, I'm sure.
1: Oh, there you go. See, you've got your pulse on the zeitgeist, don't you?
0: Kind of do. Moana is number 4, SpongeBob SquarePants 5, Hello Kitty 6, Peppa Pig 7, Spider-Man 8, and Cinderella 9, Mickey Mouse, of course, number 10. Now, what do you think about boys, 3 to 8?
1: Well, it can't be Ken.
0: There's a new movie that just came out that's right on top of their list.
1: The guy who owns the furniture store in Backrooms? Action figure?
0: No.
1: I don't know.
0: Spider-Man.
1: Oh, okay.
0: That new Spider-Man film just came out. It was huge, too. Spider-Man's number one, followed by Sonic the Hedgehog, SpongeBob SquarePants, Superman, Bluey, Batman, Mario from Super Mario Brothers, Mickey Mouse, Chase from Paw Patrol, and Iron Man rounds out the top 10 on kids' favorite characters. All right, let's see what's on the TV here. Oh, I guess we got some preseason football on the NFL Network. Steelers are taking on the Packers 7 o'clock tonight, and then the 49ers host the Tennessee Titans at 10 o'clock. Celebrity Family Feuds on ABC. The 2026 Patriot games on ABC. This is a one-hour special about this year's National High School Competition featuring 120 student athletes. I do believe there's somebody from West Virginia, maybe even from this area, that's in that Patriots game thing. I can't remember because the story was so long ago when they filmed this, I guess. And then Camp Rock 3 is on Disney Channel.
1: Wow.
0: If you're a fan of the Camp Rock series.
1: Mm.
0: All right, stick around. We're going to check out some stupid news. It's coming your way next.
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2: Peter Mosfield, the man that said he was taking anabolic steroids and drinking heavily while not working out with the goal to win a bodybuilding competition, has some things to say about his fitness regime. Here he is talking about how this helped his strategy and his theory on building muscle.
3: The reason I kept getting muscle gain was because I was doing a mental routine for about 3 to 5 minutes every single day. I would mentally go through these scenarios in my mind where I had to lift, squatting, deadlifting, bench pressing, shoulder pressing, etc. I had to use those muscles to survive because that's what the foundation of all muscle building is. Your brain sends a signal to your body that your muscles need to get stronger in order to survive. But you don't have to actually lift the weight. You just have to imagine the scenarios to send those signals and to get the same end result.
4: Okay.
2: So how did he do in the bodybuilding competition? Well, with his go-getter attitude, the steroids and the booze, surely this breakthrough in muscle building has made the bodybuilding industry sit up and really take notice. Well, actually, no, it hasn't, because he came last.
4: Yeah, you got to put in the work.
2: Right.
4: Yeah. Hey, it's not hard to talk young kids into, you know, taking a back-to-school photo, like where they're holding one of those chalkboards or something. But it can be a challenge with older kids. And a mother in Colorado named Amanda wanted to take a photo of her son Colton on his first day of fifth grade, but he was throwing a fit and he refused to do it.
2: Huh.
4: So Amanda turned to the police for help.
2: Huh.
4: She saw a cop on the way to school and told him about the situation, and the officer turned on his lights and, quote, arrested Colton. He even put him in handcuffs and in

0: informed him that refusing your mom a first day of school picture is in fact against the law. Now, CBS Colorado says they're trying to confirm which state statute was cited as the offense and whether booking photos are allowed in the school's yearbook. They're being playful, of course. He won't actually be taken to the clink. That said, Amanda did get some pretty awesome back-to-school photos of Colton being arrested. Maybe the lesson Colton learned will help other fifth graders out there. Just take a quick photo and save yourself from being a criminal.
1: There you go.
0: Yes.
1: Or anabolic steroids and booze.
0: Yeah, you could try that too.
1: Might
0: work for you.
1: According to the police report, a person approached an employee outside of the rear of the DC Fire and EMS Engine 20 and left a blue and black electronic device with exposed wires. Clearly, this is a situation fraught with danger and mystery. An electronic device with exposed wires, that's never a good situation.
0: Mm-mm.
1: Maryland PD's bomb squad and K-9 unit responded and cleared the item at the scene. Police records identified that the item wasn't an incendiary device.
0: Yeah.
1: It wasn't even a device in the traditional sense. It was, in fact, how can I put this delicately?
0: Oh.
1: It was an electronic adult toy.
0: One of those, huh?
1: He said in air quotes.
0: Uh-huh.
1: No injuries were reported.
0: Well, there's an injury. All right, so here's a weird one coming out of Japan. Police in Kochi, they arrested a 20-year-old unemployed man after he walked into a convenience store completely naked around 3:49 in the morning. You know he's unemployed. People with jobs don't have time for this nonsense.
1: Right.
0: The clerk apparently called emergency services and reported essentially, there's a completely naked guy in here. And here's where it gets even stranger. The guy left the store, but about 10 minutes later, he came back. Police happened to be inside the store reviewing the security footage when the naked guy suddenly reappeared in the parking lot.
1: Oh.
0: So they just arrested him right there on the spot. And when police asked him why he was doing this, he admitted, and this is exactly his quote, "There is no mistake that I was naked and exposed my genitals." Well, thank God we cleared that up. But when they asked him why he did it, he reportedly said he couldn't clearly explain it.
1: Oh.
0: Neither could the clerk. And he was the one who had to see it.
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3: In the newsroom, I'm Alex Wiederspiel. This newscast is a service of Pat Boyle Funeral Home, where the cost of a funeral will never burden your family. Coal miners in Barber County were evacuated early Wednesday morning after high levels of carbon monoxide were detected at a mine in the Volga area. Allegheny Met operates the Longview Mine in Volga. They have confirmed that the mine's monitoring system was set off around 2:15 a.m. The company said the evacuation was done as a precautionary measure. All the miners made it safely out of Longview. A Lewis County middle school still will not start the year on time. Robert L. Bland Middle School will start online while school officials are continuing to deal with the millions of dollars worth of flood-related damages from the July 21st flooding. No active state, federal, or insurance funding is yet on hand. That, according to reporting earlier this week from WDTV, all other Lewis County schools will open in person on August 20th. The middle school students will open on August 31st instead. We now know who will take that final roster spot for WVU men's basketball. Brennan Laurent is going to return to the team following the preliminary injunction that permits class of 2022 players to seek an additional year of eligibility in the NCAA. Laurent followed Ross Hodge to WVU from North Texas when Hodge was hired last spring. There's much more in detail today at the WVU sports section of WVUMetroNews.com. In the newsroom, I'm Alex Wiederspiel.

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Good morning, Colin and Spike with you on The Breakfast Show. 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
1: Yeah, good morning. 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We will take texter number 5. 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Texter number 5, we're going to hook you up with a summer prize pack. So if you haven't gotten one of these yet, we'd love for you to, you know, put one in your hands right now. It's this beautiful Sky 106.5 bag. It's got the logo on it. It's got the American flag design around it. Also, we have the large cup with the...

0: 250th anniversary of America, celebrating that. There's also the keychain from Sky 106.5, the sunglasses from Sky 106.5, and then there's a can koozie in there as well. So if you'd like to have this, just text your name to 888-801-1065, and we'll hook up texter number 5 with this summer prize pack from the MPB Print and Sign Superstore in Sky 106.5. So good luck to you. Phoebe Gates, the 23-year-old daughter of Bill and Melinda Gates, has an e-commerce startup called, I don't know if it's Phia or Phia. It's P-H-I-A. I don't know how you'd pronounce that. I'm going to say Phia. And she's often insisted that she'd make it work without any privilege or nepotism. But she never promised not to cut corners. And now she could wind up in prison because of it.
1: Really?
0: Yeah. Phoebe and her business partner, Sophia Chiani, have apparently been caught admitting to cookie stuffing, which basically means they've been crediting Phia or Phia with sales that it didn't drive and collecting commissions for them. It sounds pretty serious. A corporate attorney commenting on the allegations said that cookie stuffing is, quote, typically treated as federal wire fraud in U.S. courts. Now, he claims Gates could be facing, quote, a maximum penalty of up to 20 years in prison plus fines and restitution. For its part, Phia is blaming technical anomalies, and they claim it fixed the problem as soon as it was made aware of it. No legal action has been brought yet, but yeah, that could be devastating for Phoebe Gates. Here's a nice break from everyone complaining about tipping. There's a video making the rounds online showing a Chick-fil-A worker chasing after a customer who was driving away to take them a drink that they'd apparently forgotten at the window.
1: Oh.
0: And she was running down the street after the vehicle with what looks like hot coffee. And another couple in a separate car caught it all on video, and they couldn't believe it. The woman said said, that's crazy. She needs a tip. This happened in Georgia last month, and now it's going viral.
2: God, Chick-fil-A ain't the best.
3: That is crazy.
2: Good God.
3: She need a tip.
4: Sis ran, but I love it though.
2: Listen, if you're a business owner and you just saw that lady running after the car to deliver a coffee that the person drove off on all the way at Chick-fil-A, she's on the road running. Listen, if you have that level of service, you will win in business.
0: He's not kidding either. That's true, actually. And he said people remember that. He said people don't always remember what you do, but they always remember how you make them feel. And that is so, so true. And chasing you down with a hot coffee. How about that? I mean, usually I forget stuff and I get home and I, they forgot this or that.
1: But they didn't run after you to get it to you.
0: No, they didn't. But this, look at this, Chick-fil-A doing that. That's pretty good. There's nothing like enjoying an evening outside, listening to the crickets chirping, maybe a campfire crackling, soft breezes through the trees, and those delightful bloody murder screams. Universal Studios Hollywood is currently testing a new roller coaster called the Fast and Furious Hollywood Drift. And it hits 72 miles per hour, and it has hills and loops, along with a feature where the coaster's cars twist, like a drift, you know, like a car would drift.
1: Okay.
0: But some neighbors are already freaking out because it's too loud, including bloody murder screams from the riders. One person complained it sounds like someone is getting murdered out there, and another said it's like a horror film going on, and they described it as, quote, disturbing.
1: Oh.
5: Every 30, 40 seconds, you just kept hearing screams, and it's like, this is going to be our new sound in the neighborhood all day long. Very peaceful, you know? So that roller coaster has, it's a game changer.
6: 5 minutes you hear, and you're like, is this really happening? I'm sitting here at my desk doing work, and there's like this crazy roller coaster sound.
0: I can imagine living next to like an amusement park like that. That would be.
1: That'd be awful.
0: Yeah, that would be not good. Universal says they're listening and actively monitoring sound levels. For starters, they are adding 2 additional sound barriers, as well as making other adjustments to dampen the noise. If this ride sounds bloody awesome to you, well, it's still in the soft open technical rehearsal phase. There's no official opening date yet. And another person, this one guy, he said that he's hearing the screams as late as 2 a.m., which is definitely concerning because the park closes at 9.
1: Yeah, what's going on there?
0: Yeah, I don't know. Maybe they're experimenting with the sounds, like make it sound like people are screaming. Make it sound maybe exciting that way.
1: Mm.
0: Just another way to, you know, get your senses involved. You know what I mean? Because Now you got your hearing, not just the of the coaster, but you've got the screams, like you would hear people screaming, and they just kind of force feed you that. And maybe they're testing all that out, and maybe that's why at 2 in the morning it goes off or something.
1: Maybe engineers are working on it. Something like that.
0: Yeah. So what do you think the best college town in America is? Well, if you say Morgantown, maybe WVU, you're not right.
1: Yeah, I was going to say you'd be wrong. Yeah,
0: you're wrong, because the top 10, Business Insider decided to do the heavy lifting, and they ranked the best college towns. And the list focused on places where colleges help drive the local economy, culture, and lifestyle. And they factored in things like population and well-known college town rankings, some other rankings that were done.
1: Mm-hmm.
0: So the top 10, number 10 is Urbana-Champaign, Illinois. That's the University of Illinois. 9 is the University of Wyoming in Laramie, Wyoming. West Lafayette, Indiana, Purdue University, number 8. Number 7 is University of California, Berkeley, of course in Berkeley, California. Madison, Wisconsin, the University of Wisconsin was number 6. Top 5, Florida State University, Tallahassee, Florida. Gainesville, Florida comes in at number 4 for the University of Florida. And Charlottesville, Virginia is number 3, the University of Virginia. Arizona State University, Tempe, Arizona, is number 2. And the number 1 best college town in America, according to Business Insider, is Ann Arbor, Michigan, the University of Michigan.
1: Huh. That just sounds boring, though, doesn't it?
0: Mm-hmm.
1: Ann Arbor, Michigan.
0: Where it drives the economy, too. So, I mean, maybe more people are spending money, you know, because they're in town?
1: Probably.
0: Something like that.
1: Yeah.
0: All right, what do you got in the Spike Files before we get to 5 random here?
1: In the Spike Files this morning, this goes against the theory that teenagers want to spend more and more time with devices, moping around the house, and not socializing.
0: Mm-hmm.
1: A new research report finds that California teens are not retreating from in-person friendship. In fact, they're actively seeking it. Quote, "Our children deserve a childhood that belongs to them, not to the platforms competing for their time," said Jennifer Siebel, mm-hmm. California First partner and co-founder of the California Partners Project.
0: Oh, okay.
1: She says, quote, "The research makes clear that teens are themselves asking for more places to gather, belong, and grow up in the real world. The path toward in a digital age runs through real-world investment in parks, libraries, youth centres, and the community spaces where young people can connect and thrive." The findings point to a generation of digital natives that values face-to-face friendship and is asking for more third places, places beyond school and home, to gather, even as loneliness, AI companionship, and barriers to real-world time together reshape daily life for teens. So the teen population, at least in California, looking to spend some more time doing some face-to-face stuff.
0: Yeah, you don't think that AI will ever replace a human relationship. I mean, whether it's friendship or romantic or whatever.
1: Yeah.
0: I don't think it ever will. Do you?
1: No, I don't think so, but I think people will consider it.
0: Yeah.
1: And it'll get more and more normalized.
0: Yeah, maybe. Maybe it's a curiosity thing, but I think once they experience it, I mean, it does interact with you, so it's kind of weird, and it learns your behavior, which is kind of creepy. You'd probably dump that friend in real life if that was a real person. Congratulations, Darren Hoover. You were texter number 5. Darren, we are hooking you up with a summer prize pack from MPB Print and Sign Superstore in Sky 106.5. We'll get back with you on text there, Darren, and let you know how to get your prize. Other than that, keep listening for more chances to win those summer prize packs all summer long on Sky 106.5.
7: Five things.
0: All right, let's check out 5 random facts for your Thursday. Your number 5 random fact today, this is very interesting. Ransom payments are tax deductible.
1: Really?
0: Yeah, I guess you just have to show something, either a receipt or more likely a police report as proof of your loss.
1: Mm.
0: But those are tax deductible.
1: Wow.
0: Number 4 random fact for your Thursday. The writers of Curious George are Margaret and H.A. Ray. They were Jews living in Paris in 1940. They had fled right before the Nazis invaded, and they took their manuscript for Curious George with them.
1: Huh.
0: Number 3 random fact for Thursday, Hugh Jackman didn't know a Wolverine was a real animal until he got onto the set of X-Men.
1: Huh.
0: He thought his Wolverine character was based on a wolf.
1: Right.
0: Number two random fact for you Thursday. 40 is the only number where the letters spelling it out are in alphabetical order.
1: That's interesting.
0: One is the only number where the letters spelling it are in reverse alphabetical order.
1: Huh.
0: Yeah. And the number one random fact for your Thursday, Canada has ridiculous names for some of its lakes, such as this lake, that lake, another lake, ugly lake, even stupid lake.
1: Wow.
0: All right, there you go. There's your five random facts for this Thursday. Get your forecast details next. Keep it here.
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11: Here's your Metro News forecast. Today, expect a mix of sun and clouds with isolated thunderstorms and high temperatures reaching 82. Tonight, skies will be cloudy with a few scattered thunderstorms, areas of fog developing late, and a low of 67. Tomorrow, clouds will give way to some sunshine with a chance of thunderstorms in certain areas and a high of 80. Looking ahead to Saturday, anticipate partly sunny skies and continued humidity with temperatures climbing to 84. That's your AccuWeather forecast.

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1: 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Colin and Spike on the Breakfast Show. 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
1: Yeah, it's Colin and Spike about to wrap it up on this Thursday morning. Thanks for tuning in to The Breakfast Show. We appreciate having you along each and every morning. Coming up tomorrow, we're going to have the Friday Feud, of course, around 8:30, right after What's in the Box reveal. And I'm going to have a really cool prize pack for you. Not only will you get $20 to Whiskey Biscuits and Barbecue right there in Clarksburg, which, you know, they got some great food made fresh every day. Everything from like omelets to chicken and waffles, smash burgers, all those barbecue favorites too, like smoked ribs, pulled pork, all that good stuff. It's delicious too. So we'll have a $20 gift card to that. But also we're throwing in a tour at the Trans-Allegheny Lunatic Asylum. So you're going to get that. And of course you can find out more about their tours at talawb.com. This is really cool too. This is going to be a nice night out for somebody. So we're giving away tickets next week to something called Mojo Rising. And it's a tribute to the Doors. And it's coming to the Robinson Grand Performing Arts Center next Friday, the 21st. Okay? So tomorrow, to kick off our giveaway of those tickets next week, we're giving away the two premium tickets. These are the best seats we can give you.
2: Yeah.
1: And we're giving those away on the Friday Feud tomorrow. So if you're a big Doors fan, you will love it because the guy sounds like Jim Morrison. Like he really does. And Mojo Rising, tribute to the Doors, coming to the Robinson Grand Performing Arts Center. Tickets are on sale right now. It's going to be next Friday, August 21st, and it's at 7:30 p.m. So if you would like to win those two premium tickets. Now, the other tickets we're giving away next week will be Tier 1 tickets. They're still good tickets, but these are the premium seats.
2: Right.
1: You're getting that tomorrow, two tickets in the premium seats. So that'll be on the Friday Feud. Just want to let everybody know to make sure you listen tomorrow if you want to win those, because that's your time to win them. All right, and let's see, what else we got? Oh, yeah, we're going to be next week, Thursday and Friday, we're going to be live at the Sky 106.5 Cares for Kids Radio-a-thon.
2: Yes.
1: It's going to be at the WVU Medicine Golisano Children's Hospital, presented by GoMart and King's Electric. And we're going to be there live broadcasting. We'll still do some of the same things we do. You'll still hear, you know, stupid news. You'll still hear the quiz. We still do that. You'll still hear What's in the Box, because that's a text-only contest. It's just our quiz will only be text-only. There'll be no phone calls those 2 days. That's the only difference, but we'll still be doing the same stuff we always do. But we'll also be talking with some of the kids and doctors from that hospital and let you know exactly what goes on up there and how they take care of kids right here in our state. And you know what I love about that place, Spike, and we've been going for a few years now.
2: Yeah.
1: Is the fact that no child is ever turned away because their family can't pay.
2: Isn't that wonderful?
1: It is wonderful to know that's right here in our own backyard.
2: Yeah.
1: In such a high-quality hospital. And that's all because of donations from people just like you guys listening right now. And if you want to donate early, you can. You can wait till next Thursday and Friday. That's fine. But if you'd like to donate early, just text WVU Kids to 34984. You'll get back a link in your text. And 34984 is that number, by the way. 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So just text. All right, let's check out our good stories of the morning, brought to you by About You. They're 110 West Main Street in Bridgeport. They got new items arriving daily, so there's always something new to discover at About You. And they bring you the good news.
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11: Researchers found a treatment for muscular dystrophy that's showing promising results. They found young children saw notable improvements in their motor skills after taking a drug called, oh, here we go, Vamorolone.
1: Oh.
11: Vamorolone?
1: Okay.
11: Yeah, okay.
1: Yeah, sounds right.
11: The medication was developed to help provide benefits of steroids with fewer side effects, and they think they can now begin to treat the disease before significant muscle damage occurs.
1: Mm.
11: So hurrah.
1: Yeah.
11: Good stuff.
1: Yeah, that is good stuff.
11: A Long Island family has a golden retriever named Barley who began having seizures, and the medication wasn't helping at all. But something amazing happened when they brought home a pet duck named Louie. Because Louie and Barney immediately became bestest of friends.
1: Aww.
11: The two animals quickly formed a close bond, spending the days chasing, wrestling and relaxing on each other. And the family says Barley's become more playful again, and the two are now inseparable.
8: I never thought I would own a duck. I never expected him to stay long term. She just lost her spunk. She lost her goldenness.
9: You know, this medication, we have to give her for the rest of the life, so this is how she's going to be.
8: She started smiling again. She started wagging her tail. She started having personality again.
10: She wanted to be friends with Libby and hang out with him a lot, so she kind of stretched her joy and, like, fit in with him.
11: Oh, Louie. Finally, professional women's baseball is back in the U.S. for the first time since 1954. A 99-year-old former player, Maybelline Bell, was there to help launch it. Oh, Maybell, I beg your pardon, I thought it was Maybelline.
1: Maybe it's Maybell.
11: Maybell, who pitched in the All-American Girls Professional Baseball League in 1948 throughout the ceremonial pitch,

0: before the new Women's Professional Baseball League's first game. Mabel called it the happiest day of her life.
1: Aww.
0: The league opened with four teams and a $30 game season that runs through September. Former Little League World Series star Mon Davis and Japanese standout Amai Sato are among the players helping lead the new era of women's baseball. The four new teams are the Boston Hunters, the Los Angeles Queens, the New York Heights, and the San Francisco Fireballs. Right. And that's your good news for today.
1: Thank you, Spike. Have a good day, everybody.
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Clarksburg's greatest hit station, Sky 106.5. Hello there, it's Jenny Murray coming to you on a Thursday, all day. Yeah, today is Thursday, August 13th. I'm glad it's not Friday, the 13th, but it is day 83.

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2: weather. Here's your Metro News forecast. This afternoon, expect a mix of sun and clouds with the possibility of a thunderstorm in some areas, resulting in warmer temperatures with a high of 83. Tonight will bring cloudy skies with a chance of a thunderstorm in a few spots, along with late fog and humid conditions leading to a low of 67. Tomorrow, anticipate clouds giving way to some sunshine, but with a continued chance of a thunderstorm in certain parts of the area, accompanied by humid conditions and a high of 77. That's your AccuWeather forecast.

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Made-up holidays today include International Left-Handers Day. Yeah. Shout out to all the lefties out there. Also, today's National Prosecco Day and Filet Mignon Day. You can have a glass of Prosecco and a Filet Mignon.

0: Clarksburg's Greatest Hits, Sky 106.5. In the box last week, an ice cube tray. 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
11: Here's your Metro News forecast. This afternoon, expect a mix of sun and clouds with the possibility of a thunderstorm in some areas, resulting in warmer temperatures with a high of 83. Tonight will bring cloudy skies with a chance of a thunderstorm in a few spots, along with late fog and humid conditions leading to a low of 67. Tomorrow, anticipate clouds giving way to some sunshine, but with a continued chance of a thunderstorm in certain parts of the area, accompanied by humid conditions and a high of 77. That's your AccuWeather forecast.

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if you made it to the movies to see the Michael Jackson biopic, but if you didn't, you know, it's okay because you can now watch it at home. Yeah, it's available to stream. Jafar Jackson, who is Michael Jackson's nephew, stars in the movie, which grossed more than $1 billion at the global box office. It's the first biopic in history to hit that milestone. I've not seen it yet, but everyone I know that has says it is definitely worth it.

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15: Here's your Metro News forecast. This afternoon, expect a mix of sun and clouds with the possibility of a thunderstorm in some areas, resulting in warmer temperatures with a high of 83. Tonight will bring cloudy skies with a chance of a thunderstorm in a few spots, along with late fog and humid conditions leading to a low of 67. Tomorrow, anticipate clouds giving way to some sunshine, but with a continued chance of a thunderstorm in certain parts of the area, accompanied by humid conditions and a high of 77. That's your AccuWeather forecast.

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You're tuned to the All 80s Lunch Hour, which is a full hour of 80s favorites. And tomorrow is the Yacht Rock Lunch Hour. So we'll do 80s music tomorrow, also 70s music.

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5: Almost having weather.
6: Here's your Metro News forecast. This afternoon, expect a mix of sun and clouds with the possibility of a thunderstorm in some areas, resulting in warmer temperatures with a high of 83. Tonight will bring cloudy skies with a chance of a thunderstorm in a few spots, along with late fog and humid conditions leading to a low of 67. Tomorrow, anticipate clouds giving way to some sunshine, but with a continued chance of a thunderstorm in certain parts of the area, accompanied by humid conditions and a high of 77. That's your AccuWeather forecast.

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Hi, it's Jenny Murray. 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I'm your midday hostess here on Sky. 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

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Sir Elton John. Hi, it's Jenny Murray. 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

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Who's ready to feud tomorrow? I'm not talking about the Hatfields and McCoys. No, I'm talking about Friday Feud with Colin and Spike on The Breakfast Show tomorrow. So two players.

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1: All right, you laugh, you lose. Hey, Spike.
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1: I was hooked on auctions after only going once.
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1: Going twice? Sold.
3: Boy, it was nearly over there, I tell you. Shortest you laugh, you lose segment in history.
1: Right.
3: What did the man say when he was reversing his car?
1: What did the man say when he was reversing his car?
3: Ah, yes. This takes me back.
1: It does. Hey, my daughter said she was going to go vegetarian, but I saw her eating lunch meat.
3: No.
1: I think she's full of baloney.
3: This is a tough one today.
1: Mm-hmm.
3: What do you call it if your mother is less than 5'3" in height?
1: What do you call it if your mother is less than 5'3" in height?
3: A minimum.
1: Oh, no.
3: I'm glad you went first because I was ready to crack.
1: Oh, no. Oh, I lost again. Oh, man. It's Colin laughs, Colin lose.

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2: 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I'm Michael Malfajow. 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
8: Here's your Metro News forecast. This afternoon, expect a mix of sun and clouds with the possibility of a thunderstorm in some areas, resulting in warmer temperatures with a high of 83. Tonight will bring cloudy skies with a chance of a thunderstorm in a few spots, along with late fog and humid conditions leading to a low of 67. Tomorrow, anticipate clouds giving way to some sunshine, but with a continued chance of a thunderstorm in certain parts of the area, accompanied by humid conditions and a high of 77. That's your AccuWeather forecast.

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Clarksburg's greatest hits are on Almost Heaven Sky 106.5. I'm Logan Scott, hanging out with you for the Sky Drive Home Show till 7 o'clock tonight. Here's U2 on Almost Heaven Sky.

Real McCoys on Clarksburg's Greatest Hits. We're almost heaven. Sky 106.5. Yeah, we're at work today. We didn't win Powerball. Powerball player in Illinois won the $1.04 billion jackpot last night. Again, the odds of winning are 1 in over 292 million. Hey, it doesn't hurt to play, though, because you could be that lucky someone. 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
4: Here's your Metro News forecast. Tonight, expect cloudy skies with a chance of a thunderstorm in a few areas. Later, fog will develop, creating humid conditions. The low will be 67. Tomorrow, clouds will gradually clear, allowing some sunshine to break through. There is a possibility of a thunderstorm with humidity persisting. The high will reach 79. Tomorrow night will bring cloudy conditions with scattered showers in some areas. Later on, fog will form once again, and the humidity will continue with a low of 68. That's your AccuWeather forecast.

0: Clarksburg's greatest hits are on Almost Heaven Sky 106.5. There's a Facebook scam trending. A Boardman, Ohio couple recently found a fake Facebook support number online. They called it. The couple was greeted by a male scammer who claimed he could help. He asked for their Visa card, Capital One card, and Sam's Club card numbers. All attempted transactions were denied, so the couple did not lose any money. Police told them to cancel their cards. Yeah, don't fall for those online scams.
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11: Here's your Metro News forecast. Tonight, expect cloudy skies with a chance of a thunderstorm in a few areas. Later, fog will develop, creating humid conditions. The low will be 67. Tomorrow, clouds will gradually clear, allowing some sunshine to break through. There is a possibility of a thunderstorm with humidity persisting. The high will reach 79. Tomorrow night will bring cloudy conditions with scattered showers in some areas. Later on, fog will form once again, and the humidity will continue with a low of 68. That's your AccuWeather forecast.

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I'm glad to see this is real and this wasn't just fake on Facebook. So this is cool. Chick-fil-A is rolling out chicken and waffle sandwiches with s'mores milkshakes this fall. The chicken and waffle sandwich features maple waffles with a Chick-fil-A filet, three strips of bacon, honey butter, and syrup. 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
4: having weather. Here's your Metro News forecast. Tonight, expect cloudy skies with a chance of a thunderstorm in a few areas. Later, fog will develop, creating humid conditions. The low will be 67. Tomorrow, clouds will gradually clear, allowing some sunshine to break through. There is a possibility of a thunderstorm with humidity persisting. The high will reach 79. Tomorrow night will bring cloudy conditions with scattered showers in some areas. Later on, fog will form once again, and the humidity will continue with a low of 68. That's your AccuWeather forecast.

0: Clarksburg's greatest hits are on Almost Heaven, Sky 106.5. I'm Logan Scott. Thanks so much for hanging out with me. Hey, make sure you're here Monday through Thursdays at noon for the All 80s Lunch with Jenny Murray, the best 80s music for a solid hour. 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

0: Clarksburg's greatest hits are on Almost Heaven Sky 106.5. I'm Logan Scott. Thanks so much for hanging out with me on this Thursday. 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
11: Here's your Metro News forecast. Tonight, expect cloudy skies with a chance of a thunderstorm in a few areas. Later, fog will develop, creating humid conditions. The low will be 67. Tomorrow, clouds will gradually clear, allowing some sunshine to break through. There is a possibility of a thunderstorm with humidity persisting. The high will reach 79. Tomorrow night will bring cloudy conditions with scattered showers in some areas. Later on, fog will form once again, and the humidity will continue with a low of 68. That's your AccuWeather forecast.

0: Clarksburg's greatest hits are on Almost Heaven, Sky 106.5. I'm Logan Scott. I'm out the door. Thanks for being here on a Thursday. 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Alex O'Neill, Sky Night Show. 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

0: Clarksburg's greatest hits, Sky 106.5. Hey, it's Alex O'Neill, your host tonight for the night show. How are you? We're almost through the week. We're getting there. And of course, another Facebook scam is trending. So watch out for this one. A Boardman, Ohio couple, they recently had found a Facebook support number online, but it turned out to be fake. The couple was greeted by a male scammer who claimed he could help, and then he asked for their Visa card, Capital One card, and Sam's Club card numbers. Now, I think the Sam's Club thing would have clued me in that something was wrong, and luckily, all attempted transactions were denied by the bank, so the couple didn't lose any money, but police told them to cancel their cards anyway. This happened to my mom up in Morgantown. She had called an Enterprise number, and it turned out to be the wrong number. So you got to be careful about these things. We've got more great music coming up on Sky.
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So, we've got things going on here at the station. 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Next week, the Sky Cares for Kids Radiothon from WVU Medicine Galisano Children's Hospital. 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
11: Here's your Metro News forecast. Tonight, expect cloudy skies with a chance of a thunderstorm in a few areas. Later, fog will develop, creating humid conditions. The low will be 67. Tomorrow, clouds will gradually clear, allowing some sunshine to break through. There is a possibility of a thunderstorm with humidity persisting. The high will reach 79. Tomorrow night will bring cloudy conditions with scattered showers in some areas. Later on, fog will form once again, and the humidity will continue with a low of 68. That's your AccuWeather forecast.

0: Pittsburgh's greatest hits, Sky 106.5. Hey, it's Alex, and as bad ideas go, which is worse, missing a probation appointment or committing grand theft auto? Well, this, believe it or not, happened in California, not Florida. He managed to get himself arrested in a pretty predictable way, actually. He was driving a stolen car straight to his probation check-in, but they said straight, but he was leaving a McDonald's in a car that had been reported stolen. So I don't know if he stopped for breakfast, but they pulled him over, arrested him in the parking lot of the probation office where he was headed to meet with his probation officer because he was on probation for multiple vehicle thefts and other stolen car convictions. He was booked into the county jail, and come on, buddy. Next time, maybe just miss the appointment. All right? You'll have a warrant out. Turn yourself in. It'll be fine. Sky 106.5.
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